all the great things in life and all the horrible things that are just the other half of the great things in life. And how you don't really get greatness without sacrifice. You don't get good things without a little bit of pain. And how happiness is the substitute for the emptiness that you can sometimes feel on the other side. I don't know, it just reminds me to call you, but then you never pick up the phone.

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1: Future of my music. 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
0: Ha

deteriorates. 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They cheer me awake until they hear a mistake. I don't wanna lose my drive, so I'm steering away. Plus I got a call saying that a period's late, so I'm opening my calendar and clearing the dates. 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A hunter and gatherer, lunge if you're bad enough. 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I used to have it rough, saw my plan erupt. Now I'm on the set, playing 3 months of Soul Calibur. I miss brekkie, need lunch for the stamina. Young and dumb like a man in love. 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

0: right past me. 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
1: Said I couldn't do this and
0: couldn't do that, but niggas can't typecast me. Niggas can't typecast me. Niggas can't typecast me.
1: Better me than you. 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
1: Why?

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Because you make too much money for people like me. Anyway.

0: people see money.
1: Yeah.
0: And I guess you guys kind of glamorize that money.
1: Of course we glamorize it because we get it. Man gets dough out here, you get me?
0: So where do the young people fit into all of this?
1: They're easy targets, fam. You get me? They're easy targets. They don't want to be working no job, fam. In debt from uni and then fuckery. Man, just encourage them. There's...

I'm thinking like John Mouse because it's, oh yeah, yeah. There's a song called, oh, I don't even know what it's called now, but there's a lyric and he says, I'd cut off all my fingers just to touch you. I really like that lyric. I think that's insane. My friend Holly actually pointed that out to me. She was like, have you heard that song by John Mouse? And he says like he wants to cut off all his fingers. I was like, what the hell are you talking about? Because sometimes you can't tell what he's really saying. But yeah, and now I can't stop thinking about that.

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You ain't gotta hide from the truth. 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Tell your spirit why you feeling it's a rap in the booth. Dog, how dare you try to ruin her marriage? Claim you never wore a mask and how you don't get embarrassed. 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That's really

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Is it really driven by the power of the unconscious sleeping mind? 102.2 L'expérience sonore.

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I wouldn't have a life, you know? Everybody has an ability to bet on themselves. Who's willing to do it? Yeah, bet on yourself every single day, though. You heard? Anything that you pay attention to is actually a part of you, an aspect of yourself. Rise above whatever you despise the most, or you become that which you despise the most. That's it. I love you.

0: just go back. 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
1: Yes, yes.
0: I said if you could just go back. If you could do it all over again.

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This is my affliction. 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Eyes I shall not see again. Eyes of decision. Eyes I shall not see unless at the door of Death's other kingdom. Whereas in this, the eyes outlast a little while outlast the tears, and hold us in derision.

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0: But we don't be.
1: It's a good feeling. 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
0: feeling.
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0: 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When I'm home.
1: It's very bright.
0: Moonlight.
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1: 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What I have to give to you.
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1: There have been other nights.
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1: When the moon and was ever. Bright.
0: Right on.
1: But the night I'm and speaking ever. 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

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I wonder if I'll ever grace the sky with you forever, when it feels like we are clouds caught in heavy, stormy weather.